0: the number one defensive team in the NBA, as far as the ratings and everything. And when you play against great defense, you have to have guys that can attract multiple defenders on the floor at all times. I felt like we had great shots. We got some great shots tonight. We missed them. When you play against the world champions, you having a guy that averages 34, 6, and 8, and 8, and 9, whatever the hell, that's special.
1: LeBron's like, Luka, I miss you.
2: Yeah.
1: I really, really miss you.
3: Just to be close to you, Luka.
1: I miss Luka. Yeah, because he knows, as much as LeBron has said, man, it has to be those two guys, and I got to be the third option. Mm-hmm. The two guys being Luka Doncic and Austin Reeves. And now he is option one, and based on game one, he was option two, option three. And at his age, 23 years in the NBA, 41 years of age, it's ad nauseum, but it's true. He can't be that great LeBron on a series-by-series, game-by-game basis. So, yeah, even he's trying to figure out, what are we going to do with no Luka Doncic and Austin Reeves playing like that and against that defense at home or anywhere else? That is going to be unrelenting when it comes to Oklahoma City. As smart as LeBron James is, he is intelligent enough to realize that unless they bring their level down, we bring our level up. This is going to be a very long and very short series that won't go past four games.
2: Yeah, I'm generally, for the most part, I don't overreact to game ones. You know, teams can bounce back. Minnesota, they came back. They won that game. They can bounce back. Spurs blow them out. It's a close series. I'm not panicking over the Cleveland loss to Detroit.
1: Right.
2: This series is over.
1: Already after one game.
2: It's over. It's over.
1: I don't want to feel that way, because I wanted to be a series, or at least have the semblance of a series.
2: But it's going to be a series of beatdowns. A series of unfortunate events. A series of BTA.
1: Yeah.
2: A limited series.
1: Even Netflix won't pick it up.
2: Netflix won't pick it up. It's going to be one of them BBC series. You know, the BBC, they give you four episodes for a season. That's what it's going to be, a season of Luther. That's what it's going to be.
1: I was glad you went there, because that's one of the great series that I love that people don't talk about
2: there
1: enough.
2: There you go. Four episodes, and I'll see you in 2 years. That's what it is.
1: Because then Luther winds up going off the deep end. He comes back. He joins the police department again, getting stink eye from everybody else. But then he solves a case, and then he's back in good graces. Yeah.
2: Ain't nobody solving this case.
1: No, you need Luther, Law and Order, SVU, FBI, whoever you can bring.
2: Columbo.
1: Man, oh man. Anybody's got Castle. Bring
2: in from Who Framed Roger Rabbit. You need everybody. You need all of them.
1: Oh, man.
2: Scooby and Shaggy. Need everybody you can.
1: Yeah. LeBron would have got away with it if it wasn't for that meddling hamstring injury involving Luka Doncic.
2: And the meddling kids in OKC.
1: Exactly. Right. He's David Dennis Jr. Doing a great job in for Harry Douglas. I'm Freddie Coleman. It's the Afternoon Cool, known as Freddie and Harry on ESPN Radio, the ESPN app, and Sirius XM Channel 80, presented by Progressive Insurance. 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
4: But you need to be in the know. 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
1: E-Dog Eric Hammond is understood. David Dennis Jr. and Shannon Penn already know. It's time for another edition of Why? Because it's Florida, that's why. Troopers with the... get the O's out of the way, and they're like, oh boy. Troopers with the Florida Highway Patrol stopped a pickup truck in Central Florida. And when they had a chance to investigate the truck, they discovered zip-tied iguanas. Now, this Mensa member, who shall remain nameless, Brenda Casito Acidario, was using a Georgia ID card. They checked his information. They found that he had a suspended Georgia driver's license, no valid Florida license, and here's the kicker, active warrants from three different agencies. Now, for the rest of the story, during questioning, he told troopers he was from North Carolina, claimed that he drove to Miami to pick up coconuts, was on his way back to Polk County in Florida to get fish before heading back home. That's when the red flags developed. Troopers then used a K-9 unit to inspect the vehicle. They found out there were five coolers filled with iced tilapia and 13 live zip-tied iguanas in the truck bed with their feet bound behind their backs.
2: How does

0: one zip tie an iguana?
1: Now, that's a great question. Because I don't think they want to do that quietly.
0: Right. How does one zip tie an iguana's legs behind his back?
1: Mm-hmm. Yes.
0: Like they were doing the perp walk?
1: Whatever that was.
0: Like, I don't understand. How or why does one want to zip tie an iguana?
1: That's another great question.
0: What were the tilapia for?
1: I guess fish goes with iguana. I don't know.
0: Were you cooking the iguana? Were you feeding the fish to the iguana? Were you making a stuffed iguana with fish?
1: Was
0: with tilapia?
1: This is like the worst crabfish boil ever.
0: Iguana
1: tilapia.
0: Like a turducken. Like a Florida turducken. That you make.
1: An iguana tilapia.
0: Right. I don't know. I don't even know how this even happens. What makes you go... That level of determination.
1: Yes.
0: I don't think you should arrest that guy. You should get that guy a job somewhere. Because you go out there and you zip tie iguanas. You got a future ahead of you. You're doing something.
1: We'll put it this way. Based on what I'm reading, he had three different agencies looking for him. That he had three different jobs.
0: Yeah.
1: By the way, the zip tied iguanas were rescued and turned over to a local rescue shelter.
0: Oh, that's beautiful.
1: Yeah. So no iguanas wound up being further harmed during this story.
0: That's great. Did the iguanas like rub their wrists like you do when you get out of cuffs? Or they like, man, oh, free. Finally free.
1: Boy, that gecko has it so good.
0: I know,
1: for
0: man.
1: Geico?
0: Wow.
1: I need his agent.
0: Only in Florida, man. I need him to write a long Facebook post explaining why you got iguanas.
1: I need to take a look at that police report to hear his questions and hear his reasoning. That's what I want to hear.
0: But what did they arrest him for? Are you arrested for a suspended license?
1: Suspended license and also not having a valid Florida driver's license.
0: Right, yeah. So it has nothing to do with endangering iguanas. You can't get arrested for zip tying an iguana, I imagine.
1: I'll put it this way. If he had a Georgia ID that was on the up and up,
0: they would have said, go ahead, do your thing, brother.
1: Right, they wouldn't have been checking.
0: Right, it's not against the Constitution to zip tie an iguana.
1: Yeah, only in Florida can you get dogs.
0: Man gets his rights.
1: Right, only in Florida can you get dogs, iguanas, tilapia, and coconuts all together in Florida harmony. Another edition of Why? Because it's Florida. David, great stuff, my man. Let's do it again soon, okay?
0: Absolutely.
1: For David Dennis Jr., for Harry Douglas, I'm Freddie Coleman. This is Freddie and Harry and the mighty ESPN Radio. Take care, God bless, and keep cool. Cavs Pistons next.
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